coming. Everybody, boy, me hold by. Everybody, shall be so. In Yami Master, your time for pill. Catch the rally. Catch the rally. Musia would do a cosso. Catch the rally. Amania would do a cosso. Catch the rally. Atitia would do a cosso. Be a one of bomb pie. A dent in a wana. A dent in a sleeper. A dent in another. Who chair radiator. David said, Yasabin trap. And Yabutabin trap. Catch the rally. Catch the rally. Catch the rally. And Pi, what's here for? Jinya Missa, who are they? Everyone who are them, Raya so. But to me, Raya so. My Yoko do home. Be a Kyoto Kodo home. My Atume, bet me a real Kunim Demo. Pompine and your running Casa. Catch the rally. A mania would want to hobby. A Rama Mania be a chief also. Catch the rally. Omo Adumi Tumia. Wait me, dear dear Mania be also. Let me do a hobby also. A Rama Yashra. A Rama Nye. Wawara Semo. Wajuma Semo. Ukriso Sumo. Catch the rally. Pompine and your running Casa. A Ralph and Sankai. A Ralph and Sankai. Yan Kenya Mia software. 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Yania software pay for you. Be one of Bompai. And then you demand. Biwano, Cassachle Raddy, Sir Radia Pia Majumedia, Catchle Raddy, Adumia here, and Wadibia here, Yasofon paying for Wolf Yanana, forming in a Shenya Mesa, Catchle Raddy, Yam paying for programming Yana, forming in a Shenya Mesa, Catchle Raddy, Biwano Bombay, now you're running Cassa, Fatia for Yakonya, Catchle Raddy, a Ranfan Sankao, a Ranfan Sankao, a Ramon Yamianimonyam, a Ramon Yamianimonyam, a Ramon Yamit to me, Cassachle Raddy, oh, Bibia. Who be shim catch the rally? A running at one century. A Raman Master Sadance here. A Raman Master Sadance here. Catch the rally. Oh, BBR of a program. Biwano. Cassachle Raddy. Yankaya sponsors in this way. Yankaya sponsors Bompire. Now you're running Cassa. Catch the rally. A Ranfan Sankao. A Radino and New Kai. A running your own century.

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You first ever effort, Fedme Rano, Catcher, Rasio, Vanisha Yamisa, and Radin Tin, which are Radin Cano, or no Muano, and Radman Yashra, you are not only Radin Casa, to Media and Penny Biara, Catcher Radin, and Radin Solitana Town for Omana Indian Tumpo, Omana Indian Conca, Catcher Radin. 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Catch the rally, Biwanu Biwanu. Now you're running Casa Fevian, you're going to be a name. Catch the rally, Bombay. Now you're running Casa, a bread, and Nessie, catch the rally. Mususam, a Sane, Amania, Petuo, Fumuo, Yaria, and Tosha Swa, Atete, Ejashia, Atoyanchem, Yetucham, Yetucham, Yetucham, Yetucham, and Yetuma, and Yetuma, and Yetuma, Piwan and a Bombay. Yami and Yame, Yami and Yame, Yami and Yame, Yami and Yame, Yami and Yame, Bombay, catch the rally, Biwanu Biwanu. Now you're running Casa, catch the rally, a running Pedia Jumay, O Pedia Fidia, catch the rally, Sadia Baba Conkai, catch the rally, Sadia Baya Debia Rata, catch the rally, Fidian Connelly, catch the rally, Biwanu Biwanu, Fajima Fonina, Fomina Shania Mesa, catch the rally, a radiay, a radiay, a radiay, a radiay, Yende Radiasi, Yende Radiasi, Yende Radiasi, Yende Radiasi, Yende Radiasi, a 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A radiate, oh yeah.

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0: 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Amen. We shall also. Amen. 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Yamin Shaw, Nana. 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
4: din?
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0: Sofo. Any one fire man.
2: A bomb fire. On a coffo, it was about what a show radin, sir. My one dom a two shower, so there be a rather.
0: Amen.
2: A radi who wanted a bush more, but not you and you know, yes, you didn't.
0: Amen.
2: How near my neighbor on them a two chat, Runyan Fowdy. You shall also a general double use him. Amen.
0: Amen. 0243-911283 Onso Frebra. 0243-911283 Onso Frebra. Empire Bobby Sadie. Ana in Cranche. 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
0: 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Onso Frebra, Sempaye Ebisadie. Prayer request to be an hour here. Hello, good morning. The Okasa Free New Dean. Mr. Solomon.
5: Yeah.
0: Pacha Mitio. Yeah, we are now fresh off for number we are why.
5: Yo,
0: for vampire man. I said the wife on Tiapo.
2: Yeah, vampire. On a coffee, we in your mate. Utumi a dean, you know, you ain't now seeing fire on your dagger to see. And Wakua or Sraman, you may vampire. You pay dear, baby, at my toe, baby, I are real. Miss into Tunko, yes, you didn't
0: mind.
2: To me be out, Tas, I are rich. And would you, my dear, to a chat, Michelle? Pie ko we Yesu dinimo.
0: Amen.
2: Yarisa enye nua ba dia. 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Asadan kan we Yesu dinimo. 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
0: Amen. 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
5: Amen.
0: 0243-911283. 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Baby, I will cast a friend who deems our fra. 0243-911283. Frebra, Empire Ball, at this day be now what you share. And now, dear Potin, be that Wakuma so, wait me a catch that so free, a bell boy won't pie boom, and I'm so am I a ready, a bell boy in shrap. I mean, shall pass a wolf fray. 0243-911283. 0243-911283.
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0: Amen.
6: Yet a radiacy, yet the afrefon be see, I a brain, I a bear. 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
6: Amen. 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

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And yes,

0: verse 10 to 2.
1: Acts 4, 10 to 12.
0: Yeah, God.
1: I say, Munina, Israel, my Nina, Hunuse.
0: I don't perceive a tear for Nina. Mamusha, Facebook Lab, and I say, Jay, on Facebook, Munina Munse.
1: Nazrani, yes, to Christo, I'm born as in you.
0: You ready, yes, sir. O Babe Fao, Yangu Pons, man in Sasso. No, Yangu Pons are two or set, and Nipa Baz, I am swinging, no, Madame Munti, Yacobo Nemo. 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
0: 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And when he is a tested death, woo! About me, be candy, and to be over catch on set, or quite worthy as seven will be above the years, what can we ever be up? On the neck, candy, yes, war pirate, actually, Yanko.
1: On the moon, I wage in a money one, who are sunny.
0: Satan, no, Obia, what would go go? It's a mommy, and our friend Methodist for no tennis suit. And obey what yes, so Christo demo. I want you to be a good person. You are not a good person. You are not a good person. You are not a good person. You are not a good person. You are not a good person. You are not a good person. You are
1: ni
0: ho asane ni ma me hu sane wate so bi tem no yade hu sane wate se yade me bugu hu sane wate uzika sem nyakopon sane wate yanko
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0: 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Say yes, we are here. Can I say some people? I don't know what time near you. Or say yes, we are not to know what say. Say the new one, I'm near. I don't know what say. The mood is deep. The mood die. The mood my worry. I don't know what I worry. Kwame, say I'm going to come and in. No, no, no way. See, until then, so we shall see. And I hear from the kind. Sounds like a time you did. And a bubu and grandpa are taking breakfast. Well, do be aware today. Warn them. 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
0: 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This is Jesus din. Kwame. And a year to can say beyond. 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Matthew chapter 5, verse 13. And on the person Casaho. 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
1: Mo ni wi.
0: Ye are the English kan English ne yɛn kɔ.
1: Ase ye are the salt of the earth.
0: Ye are the salt of the earth.
1: But if the salt have lost his savor, where will shall it be sorted? It is hence henceforth good for nothing.
0: Good for nothing.
1: But to be cast out and be trodden under foot of men.
0: Wait, already years on air castle we actually you. Why me wouldn't say we are singing now? Bra only pa ebre. It is India.
1: Sure. Help me believe
0: in what I could be. Because and all that I am. Obie pedew. Show me the stairway. Salt is a crystalline mineral composed primarily of sodium chloride. It's essential for human life, provides a basic salty taste, and as of one of the oldest food seasoning and preservatives. And don't remember, see, you can't China. Mineral, look at the pieces. Some say you can't keep. You say, I didn't hear them because I can't watch them all. So, substance is English. I did a good year, Adrianim. No, see, said Adrianim, I had that. Oh, I did a actual powers as he saw a merger near the air. Nessaso, a bad young boy. And to your castle, Yenias, I saw in China. Obi tini suyo because obi a kese wo ye nchini manu no wanye. Kwame, yade nchini yade? 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Yade nchini yade?
1: Nchini adia ba akonde se papa yade preserve adia.
0: Yade
1: se wode isha adia enseye.
0: Ense, inti nchini ema adia enseye.
1: Enseye.
0: Eya adia kama ema ninseye.
1: Ema ninseye.
0: Sa.
1: Yes.
0: It is a Ghana. Ese anase enseye.
1: Yes, I say.
0: It's Ghana, Yandy.
1: Yanchin.
0: Anchin in Ghana.
1: Anchin.
0: Not in Ghana, say.
1: You hear a nipa. Obit your ma Ghana, Tiddle. What's that Ghana? Anchin and also the Dicano. And may I Tidde?
0: Yet Tidde.
1: The Atosun is your side of the idea.
0: Yeah,
1: the Ghana here. A nipa. Yes, Anchin, I bet ye or mine. Sure.
0: But what I say, sure. And ma mo kan chiri we na en fa wani kon kon hwe ayi fita na ye di gu aduani mo na sa en chiri bo na ye di gu aduani mo no nemo sende wani hwese ye wo edu bi ye wo enikan bi so ye wo responsibilities bi a e wo se ye di tenase so ne do bi ye de efri mu ba
1: sure.
0: And to say it in Chine and Madel, I would say as I used to obey you soon.
1: Yeah, sure.
0: Oh, he knew you soon. Chine, mate, you soon. Chine, the boy, any or Tinini, I wouldn't say obey a woman in Chine Barman.
1: Yeah, I'm just near Mamma, dear, and Barman. Yeah,
0: sir, Ojai. So rubber, and chin will be rubber now. Minamina, I will to me cry and go toilet. And three are dear here. Doctor need inch, nurse need inch, policeman, teach me to take one day, president, MP. It's one room saying to call a dear. I didn't think that you come here because why you know said the debia or the double believer. Kwame, and chini boy na resa ni boy nyadi.
1: Oh, ni boy nyadi.
0: Opo dewa o di maye ni na no so ni boy nyadi enyadi.
1: Efu se chini.
0: Efu se chini. 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
1: Ye hwe baba niam a ye di na. Ye deal with fear, your house with the year. I didn't say, and only the cheapest commodity I use.
0: Oh,
1: so Ocean Pa and Chenny are the air for Pa.
0: It's if you know, I'd never be a sister. No, say, Yanchen,
1: which I've seen subscribing.
0: Oh,
1: thank you.
0: Who tossed to Missy Watch?
1: A check.
0: What can I grab you to a dear man? And to say, Yango Pong, I ready years to catch this. I did it for a year. A Christopher wants to become Bible. Yango Pong, one trauma we as a fool. A trauma. Go we are seeing it. Or did Missica walk out of Bible? Could it be an one? Teach me to take one day. 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Abadam vwo ninje. I didn't bother me to watch you, sister. Yabra bona yabon. I was some me and chinny, and mammy in Sodoma. As I'm in Sodoma, my young chinny mammy. I was some me and chinny, and my trot driver. As all of the young chinny and mammy. I was some me and chinny, my own man, Penny Mahama. No man, Penny Mahama's young chinny and mammy. Made them by and Chinamano. I said, there be a mequemon go to Jenny Bompire, man, because Bible was a moon pie in my info and the moon painful. The moment I mean my bompire, man, and my Yabupon Yan San and Adum Banner, so am I to be taking this issue? I miss a bad day. That's all I'm asking from you. Made them by and Chinaman to a driver. We see Nipa or more who are Boas as you swear, passing up for any I had for. Said driver, you will see front you. Said, oh, correct, so incorrect. And then we video. Go on Facebook, they know what they may be. That was the DJ. Don't you know all of the card, all of the car, all of the card. I go back for ya. I got a memo. Was that to work out? I'll be mad now. You are calling me a woman. I mean, driver who was out, why is it automatic? I have no pack there. Is it? Okay, I said, I can't. Yes, a pack and I say, yes, I'm driving. Now, I won't see you. Well, two cars, it was a yes, Seattle. That's what they say. You see, some me met my young chin. I'm a mirror. Pammy, I just asked me on Yango Park. O kunun ya mane yireno nyesa maye nyesa utumi nyanchire one day at a time onyangupo se okunu munno de ay mo yireno Ephesians 5 verse 24 yen kai ho kwame me pese me twiwe ba se sister aduani na oton no hey aduani to be good o hey what mo se on mante mo nyina obi ani different te se Nadia, they be crying and you do. Nanso, the we are or see conducting him. Oh, quite the we are was this environment. The we are or city in Pakasano or Lucas and Mamma Yan Chene. I'm out of Tonadian. Yanka
1: Ephesians 5:24.
0: Yanko.
1: You see, now said, yes, I for no brain and who has seen my Christo. No,
0: 23.
1: If you say, Okunia, a unity.
0: And call 22.
1: I see, I don't know.
0: Mumra
1: Mohase, ma moa mukunum.
0: See, wives, submit yourself unto your own husband.
1: Sure.
0: It's a bit of baby benches as a way at whom. Not what brand wants your money kuno. Wabeyan chene ama wine nikunu. If it's a bame be a person in a brand of once a man. So we didn't move on or otate also a yo. Because I dear son, young posy boy, no. 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Ne a yag. Ebu a crampana. I don't know what kind of that is the best ever. And that means that. Oh, you didn't suggest him, but meant you.
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0: I didn't know. I said it. Mumma was it.
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0: 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That was and to quiet them. Let's see. 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Miss Sawyer and Chinawati. The assembly of them. And could you be sicker? So, Nami and you have been to me. Say, you were the crime, I mean, come say. 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That's a call. 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I am masterman and what they are who about a white general. 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Why yank it? I'm not what Jimmy Sika. No one's got over Pedima. Hey, you say, and what is on Nipan Pedimo? Me catch it up, sir. 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Sir, we ain't chinema obia. That day, you never. Wakayo. 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Yamaya no one some enchantment. Politicians! Most of the time, you are more cassa, nearly a sheer. Yet a crime of us were young by the other fast one, a cancer of a crony about it. And the years of crime when you was. I don't pay for you to send a lesson. Name one idea here this year to me, sir. Me by ancient and no cassa, Mr. O. Obi a mission be a cassa de Wati. Was who cassa? And Manipanya Kwan sang. And to a wa driver, Utica, Mr. O. Bonuma, and the Manipa, and your Kwan Saman Kra. Okay, what? Student, teacher, minister, policeman. By Islamo, Moya, dear, who bomb man of mine. There's been more how much man, Islamo. Because Sir Woodna crown now this car or total drivers in a while. One young chin. There be Sugu on me. One day at a time. I want him away. No one came. Kwame. I'll say a young chin. Who quay? be a salt because ade ema uye kunu no so lu so a wo ni betiti wo so me kasa tia wo ade o so uye ma wo ba se agya no wo anya wo be lu so ba no to bu wa ne ba nfi no eh ne ba na wo wi ade kra wo ba pe wo nfi ni kra ba akra de ka wo pie ya na ka papa na ka wo bedi ni ka one of the things that fa papa so ba na o mai de ababi sio wo enti anope children obey your parents. Students, obey your teachers. Teachers, love these young ones and nourish them. And never more a day. And chine ama. Ebiana, uwa unkanko suwa. 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Near Huentina Gum, so Nipana, Opas or Motted or Mountain April. The Gum Cranium near Lumusan and China Madoa Banquenium 0243-215010. Obitima Fred, Betima, I can be out to so announce it, Grandpa. Now, Opas, your child and Pi Boom. The Kaitias of Christ Ministry, the Gathering of the God's Conference, 27th to 31st of this month. Yeah, yeah, oh, Ishia, bro. Be our now sorry, Oko. And then we are dead. And then we cry, sir, when you go for that, you're 0243-215010. Obeti my friend, Ebia na won kan to so bi. Ebia, why you enchine da? Hwe enchine. Enchine hia. Enchine ofu plane. Ofu train. Oko office bia because the importance new here enti. 0243-215010. Obeti my friend. We a student, I saw you enchine. And it's like, you obey all the rules. So, on my Ghana, preservation, man. Who's the first Kwame Nantiti for Romoya and Chile Palma you? Mr. Adam Skedapa, who go vote here? Ha! Well, preserve your life, oh! Na! Onu ko do school jawa. Ha! Mwokwa ya on command number. And you do a do a fine pen the paper. Yes, be one number. Yes, 1, 2, 3. See, you can't be a nasty 20. I know I throw. We are 30 or class 10. I can have a family. And when you marry a woman, I know the sooner. This is a play. I'm going to say, you know, Mr. Oja. Obana was searching. I go back. Hello. Hello, good morning. But you can say free. You didn't say that you can
2: say free. Evangelist Paul Mensa.
0: Okay. Evangelist Paul. Mm-hmm. Meet you, Bacho.
2: You are one of.
0: Okay.
2: You can say money. And you can say that you can say that. Hmm. And you can say that Abraham was here.
0: Oh.
2: So now, you can say that you can say that.
0: It's
2: your name, I and you probably be a doma bra boy and sanum.
0: Oh,
2: you probably be a doma bra boy, you know. Some more. I'm more munching than I eat up. I the Asia in your beam. And don't you send chin through a bra boomer or bra boy edita? Tia my bra boy, send chin.
0: Oh,
2: never a bra boy staying and cook on him. I mean, shop.
0: We need a poor running shop, so so free. Messo, Messo, you know, now you might go upon their sense and any home. you work at your paper be a war or sorrow. Also, bet my friend 0243 515 0 10 Bet my friend. So, say the in your king, say we a student, Nessa. Ulu so say I said the come out the channel discipline you may wow because obi apent no and then che we ni guade asim wonso a obon sanye den wonso nkyene say we aduani ma ya adwen koso anima na ayeba so to bu owa o kodu stage bi say te bia bi owa oni obi abe wonso a nipa oni ho to why the mean say be koso aka ho sem bebere doctor also doctor radio o ba the way of Shamia, many Japan, to move on a specialist or Unyan Chimia, the test be a funeral. Cause persuasion of the man, a buono 0243 215010. Wait to me after my final score. Etty Akaya Home said the Garden of the Gods Conference, a Rebasso 27th to 31st, a Rebasso. Na bra. A professor broke has a movie house of Finfino. What is so? So, JBT, as is that hour, begin your day with Jesus. And what am I in? Wednesday, okay, will be so Abba. Hello, good morning. Hello, good morning. When you walk among men, I'm bringing tea.
3: I'm having tension. Suffer back.
0: The bomb pies and waddy when mobile nippy a mammy. I fear your stress, say. Obi be our car, say me. Ah, sir, what didn't Nana a jacker? What would know, would gentlemen know to me in your dear? When mobile a kind. Nasa Bonnie been wedding part, the gentleman, the Abranton, if you will be any kind of question. None of your cars are also one of our second or no such. Yet I was say, so wait here, what do you should do when you are bomb pie? Amen.
4: Amen. Amen.

0: to interchange.
1: Ah, okay.
0: What did I say? So for so try I so for
1: Akokra. Okay.
0: Into the be a drew baby and not interchange now back of no. Because a deal with a deal with also.
1: Also,
0: just
1: see, also on a
0: yes,
1: project.
0: Who's also just fine. Who's your Omoko, sir, a Second World War, no Moka, Omoba, no Munina, I say, almost settlement. Abrabia now is Omoko pension. Who's a Saturnina Ghana from Kwan and not a disoja, a beef booking and near daddy. No, my baby settle. This is the yes, I say, who to the unknown said Dino was so. You're going to home for that. But that's it.
1: That's in touching.
0: So full in touching. Come quite shy, Tiheno, and I'm in San on a buy. Oko came on records. Oh, Saturday, I'm not feeling as UDG ever. And I be a sir. You seek a year project and a bigger year pay the year project. There, Ebano, and as you record your boots, you had any priority projects to be by. Say, yes, I'm back here, young quiet airport, lighting, runway, any day, I've been on a young funk, young for being so, young for being so, your containers, it is a side baller. Name for being so, yeah, it's a market, and a terminal near daddy. Priority projects, who I say, I selected for. Nasikado drona no echo airport.
1: Okay.
0: Hono assembly members says that ye debate near the others and no. Niko I say Sika obidia bray say foreigner for the abrede. I don't know yen potem wa yes yen fanko airport. Airport so so yes it's a central government project. Tina de see a boobie betty as assembly nobody match the one we have a voting. Hono assembly voters were quite cheap as I get me to who. And to say, you get a more be a more for us no more. Say, young first going call a airport. I said, if I could do my dear, we know. Pedam sat. A whole bunch of drew a look at you, see how or show
1: him.
0: So I'll show mom be pretty, Miss Anno. A call by no back or winning. Nay, 80 11, Saturday, 192. That time.
1: Okay.
0: No back or winning. And then Nipa Levy, me, Patrick Frimpong, or say, oh, yeah.
1: Presiding.
0: Oh, yeah, he's a presiding member. You need to pack a class, Safo, and I don't know where she be, Grano, Samanciano, as quite as municipal, also Kahumbi. Yeah, you two movie, and now Echo Records, man, I'm in pajamas, sir. And I'm a chief executive. Bessre, as a presiding member, Mr. Sad, a year, or Magia to me. 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Just a kind of the brain saying something you could do. Reply by and I said, you didn't answer the idea. I did it too. So, remember, so was there. I feel the only
1: quiet for
0: projector. It's a behind the book. It's not the other way. Into Honano, and I'm sorry, I say, about Obushi and Sue and the Pada, you know, a boom. So,
1: okay,
0: assembly. Ofro po ma no fra ya ay say as Patrick from po ofra na ko fi senya then to side me bring no back enti ade ne ko ba ye no na se me a be ye ma side ne ko ba ye no se me best support me na eje me die tum na me so mo fa me ye as so full atem na
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0: 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After assembly, I have two my baby, Jumania, that they are. Then I bant to my ha. Be track one bed, because now we say assembly needs to see. ahemfo no omuma

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0: 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Jane Cotton, I said, and the woman I say, Sir, a year terminal, and your fears I say, your tony dear. You be my quaint. Ama, ya, you man, I dear can do uncle coat. And in your quiet, yes, you are. Ye, as an anonymous, so I bore my mother's and no one to say, and you will no more obey ye, my drabbies. It's in the say, be you know. No, this, master, we are some man listening to us. I feel me koha, tell my yes, almost in a year. No, since I turn out organizing the Davis Ness, be a me assembling my
1: own.
0: Ness, if you see, will be too
1: okay. Oh. So I bob and I drive a phone on your mind.
0: Sabi, we know a question. I am a kindly, maybe. Pow. So for lenty, may come a third terminal. Mind to me, I'm merciful as a bad campaign.
1: Oh.
0: A drum maybe delayed baffle. I say, be a Macohani, say, be answer, I say, be a honey and I'm so there be why it's a lorry terminal. Oh, my ever chimney. Could you boon suit in the moon? It's nananum, the Dijan Trobayana, you be in the free central. May you question Yakoche and Robert because I said, Mena, Obunina, a tamachi, and the Dimana, Yina Salandi. Near Quinaya. Yeah, Juma so I said Juma na yeah yeah no so radio. Eh say yesiki and the stakeholders o mo consent I be a beba. E the time yeah yeah Juma na na e chemabo amamo ni sa mpenfo no because after na me other side me ye sisi me no kasai me ye Autos Union member. Me na me ye vice chair.
1: Okay.
0: It e come here no. 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
0: nti wo bi agafo no momo no e be boa omo momo no ye e simfa se o majidi e credible se de ye pe bi bia na e be nyanti e fa cross ah nti ma ye mu bi aye otosu no ye ho firim se no aye crocro de john. One may go pay a sick and you know, be a council, the sicker be guma, my members in a bummer. I didn't know Sabbath call yet. Tina de Sibia, your crano, you be it. And on your sense be a tenacity. And no muddy will be a jabang, you know, a cobay. Your crani and him so much is cabiao. Tell him, Sabia, assembly transaction. I said, Satan is so near, and I'm so not me a summitro chairman. To be cause I see be honest, oh, now call the International Bank bin a carabaho. But don't miss your mope. They say we are bank, you know, international bank, you know. If you are not, we might be more as a double solution. Say, I saw we are bank, beba. Ena yini na eji tu. Na tama omampeni kufu, omampeni na nado. Esati chairman sini nimo no. 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The kwada sufrim na esati chairman na nubidi kwada su. Many then former assembly member Tony was the estate. Also, we must say. Honey came because it's when the chairman I'm saying I wouldn't quite as I say. Yet chairman soon I'm saying me mama told me project no. Me some from Brazil. Nana actually nana yeah kasa wasa as a chairman and hona only send our assembly ha. Any no could die. Yeah yeah. Yeah baby quite as no. And I will be a jaff one who said no. Baby ah, omo bank ne buy no. Manager na warm. It will be your manager ready. I'm on a crowd, but just also a so full idea. I don't know how much you say. I don't know any more on our obedi. We told me in it. And to wait, Uncle Fono, I saw no M. Womu no more, or Muyes Banner de Besseho. I saw me the rent it. How? Somebody ba ma be preside me ba no be ba na ta ha.
1: Na
0: o de rent. Da bi anim de o de be man. So ko ji obi dan. 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Ana me ti ba na. 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Na so mo tie sika ma ho. Na so mo tie 12 billion.
1: Hey. Hey.
0: That time, you know,
1: hey.
0: 12 billion. Now, Sambre, 12 billion, you know, that time, Sambre, you know, you know, ah, chairman, and I'm the chairman, in into comes, you know, chairman, I mean, you see, you know, so, you know, you know, you know, you know, you know, you know, you know, you know, you know, you know, you know, you know, you SSC payment, you know, you knew it. And also, you knew it. And I'm the then chief executive. As I be afraid, say, I can't be your terminal. So, contractor said, no more year, Jumania, they didn't say, you need to be a sucker. I need a call. Me, or say, you be engineer now. And I then coordinating that and all quarters. And I, yeah, no, so MC, yes, you could see our office. Yeah, came. Your call, no, sir, I didn't do a phrase, say, you're 27 billion, be my assembly. No. Nobody treat you a contractor, sir. Aka. To one of them, ah, chief. But I'm a sure. Well, chairman, boy, my cousin, be say. Scan away, you know, bank in there, you know. Muji 12 billion. Now then, 12 billion, because I'm going to say my balance in every day, so it was. Ah, sir, that would have you know. Now, I can't also keep one of Fred MFO. Now, I'm funny, crazy. Records, they all cook in your home. Can come. It's a bene ye Saturday. Oh, is it for me, sir? It's one or no, a buy. A friend or bounce. Ah, quite as a bank for ye ya, or more ye ya, what you say? No, so, oh, 120 million. And I said 1.2 million. And I know 1.2.
1: 1.2 million.
0: Aha. Let us say, oh, a banner, 12 billion. Ah, sir. A banner.
2: Titty at
0: 12 billion and a year is 1.2 million
2: Ghana City.
0: No, so, sir, and to what I could date that is ah, Namuji scanner Mumfa Mumfa New Year, Mopa Mudi, I must add this can be a bidder or church as a assembly system. No, here we are as a Saturn of people, a Ghana City mono accounts and it's a Mopiska. Oh, if you baby, say be a so tear bomber. Now you know, boy, now see baby crowbar cassity 3,000 because Saturn has some intimate call. Bank, but still, I'm not trying to seek a BBA man. And you're a cobay, I know, and I'm seeing bonus with your summer crown, and you're the mocker. And you're sorry, I buy a baby. Sana, dear, dear, dear, dear, Nessel. And you're afraid, uncle, for yes, yes, so move a batch, and my boy must so more mumba. That's ah, a day. Already, no sooner. Already, now you're the year near Marco Goo, say, yeah, dying be Otto's one, or the year near maybe a cuckoo. Sad dying, say. Your barrows in your head pine in here, maybe say, yeah, your building materials, we say, the age, you know. Your one of Frey say, bang for neighbor and Timmy and Yaman Frim. The Enra, a mamma who said, now, you're too near maybe Guno, not as a chairman. No, Chairman Boama say, Chairman, only super chairman. The chairman, now, why, you know, and the next second, Chairman Sana, you know, sorry. The chairman, now, and say, you obey 5 years, Obia Dinos. Taxi for the duo muso, autos for duo muso, intercountry for duo muso. Na boa money session of a GPIT, you know, a cool back or no gin and mum.
2: Overall,
0: in a year, I can't boom this idea or no mum when you're chairman. And a year so, yeah, yes, we're for secretary. What do you say? It's here the name of Kogu. A dining. See, the year near my horn or no friends, a bank for neighbor, and to see me, and I'm saying, ah, how? Omo ba say say you think I clear you can no and o yi niam anu go about you kwen na baro sini adade na head pan ni na
1: ni na
0: shago su ya na ira oh you know your chairman no say ke be yi a ko ni eni say ko yi ya nya ba bi amfa nko di be yi a e na omo be ye boga proof ni adade a afen ko fo ni be ba chambo ma so won ti ase sana eniam bi na makire ade na makire say wa ba ga ni say nko fo no no Ebe TS kana assembly no be fat I 1 million. That's a sa 2 million ego chi a 200 ego chi. No na be any dia.
1: It's
0: not a corner no pay 2 billion. No, that's assembly number 10 billion. And also be me or sassy be a catch me.
2: asambre ni be

0: sa topic we so na omo me kwan na ana baba just 30 seconds ka bi wrap up me
1: nko democracy
0: Tear for Monfan Chey, intimate for Cobium. Time on us. Monday, ye bet to us. Monday, ye bet to us.
1: Freedom of fencing. Freedom to your right, Biano, and no honum. What I say, all right, Abram, but me did say, if yes, no, it's your baby say, charity begins at home. It's be beer certificate. Democracy now, Wokano. I was so starting with fear, and if you say a room, if you have to see a red democracy name, yet he has said now, or who first know who be fear, what a crop of fear, I'm all one, and not yet, all who be fear, credit will be. Need that democracy now, I credit to keep part in the decision, I will be swinging him. But first, not to say, into democracy and democracy, it begins at home. And since I said that democracy will hold you, or something to tell anybody, every room will feel on me, it's me there, first, no, first. Na prempe.
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0: Yenko. 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
3: Yes, I become magazine match ya Abranti bi. Even I care champion. Oh zone 2 opposite Banner House Oben Nana Pokusiam. Few spare parts in town upon a boutique. Shirt in it, trousers for papa. The IK champ of a building and couple in Shrout. Would tear program with IK Yamishrao.
0: Yo, IK Yamishrao. 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Yawaha Monday, so ye betwasso.

0: Kunga, Malam Bina Wafan, Madam Karim, Miss Madam Yonka, a war and the first time Mukwe Manyama Koye, and Mamukwa Brochina Massifi, a sister Sanyaman Koye, Miss Mako Madam Karim Ho, a woman was Zongo, a war never Kunda, yes, Madam Way Great, Mabu Banzama, Madam Karim Oyena, Midra Trosses,
1: or Doc Habitrami, Nami knew what my young Paname bread.
0: Yeah, Miss Madam Karim, what did I say?
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0: 4.4% of the employees of Nestle are Ghanaian. This figure is most important because it shows whether for Ghanaians as it grows its business. And to its credit, Nestle has done that. Kwame Nkrumah planned Tema as Ghana's industrial city. And I'm pleased to say that Tema regaining its glory day. The port Tema has expanded. Tema oil refinery is back at work again, working on reviving Malco. The Arise industrial enclave is progressing. Many industries like Nestle existing in the Tema enclave are expanding their production. And so a factory in Tema that supplies markets across West and Central Africa depends on a port that clears goods swift, a motorway that carries products safely, and an electricity grid that is dependable. And so my government accepts that obligation without reservation, and we're committed. 4.4% of the employees of Nestle are Ghanaian. This figure is most important because it shows.
1: Eni a ukotie yeye Excellency John Dramani Mahama nene ena otie no. 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

0: team Mbappe ba Madrid me na very high.
1: But say at least washe goes.
0: Washe goes.
1: He goes no the as a striker be also we be.
0: Oh yeah,
1: because as a striker your main task and say will be she goes. And we buy it. Oh yeah, we live up to expectation. So a deep you. What next?
0: In see. Because in see, yeah, said that can goals in the striker there. Well, do man,
1: so we say goals, and we'll buy us what's a mamma come
0: up. We've been in what's saying, I'm lucky when you cross where praying you when you're dead. But so you play and I say, own dreaming about yourself. Not so bad drink outside the box, and I want drink or club or no one. I'm on one some in here. I think it's a little bit on the mouth for a whole room. Especially as the CIA expectations, new one on the mark. What I say, trophy come, I start saying, them out of the back, I can't claim.
1: Yeah.
0: It's no one when you sell doom machine.
1: Okay.
0: It's no
2: Silver Sports.
0: Esther to be buying our free tensions be as our dressing room woman. I mean, it's not a mechanic. And then teamwork.
1: Okay.
0: The relationship with the players, let's say.
1: Okay.
0: As I also need Vinicius and Tom Crown as a tension, you were
1: what? What's that say?
0: Players, no more, Juma and Ronaldo.
2: Silver Sports.
1: Yes.
0: Shamesi.
1: Penny de penny.
0: I don't see for no more son is through.
1: Son Wim.
0: Or your penny.
1: Of course.
0: Or your star player.
1: Icon.
0: What you say? But Ronaldo on the other hand, when Yanisa, I will Portugal home. I'm not never so much son to say. I'm only your pet.
1: I'm sorry, Tia.
0: What you say? And I say, Portugal and send some. What is me Ronaldo for a whole coming person?
1: Because
0: I own now Niana
2: Silver Sports.
0: Ronaldo, the IC one time.
1: Oh, IC one time, you're fine.
0: What you say? It's no for now, only dear. I think the attentions do say Jose Mourinho, Abba out, Abba defend. No, never one or two be horny at the other day. But media, the main hope here and say,
1: okay,
0: be a better at the bill. The young work with the among set some differences. Mete kwasi yasi players too bi. Ma fa mu diyan baby. Ten se bi diye jamon tem. E mu mwa. 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Afe na selfishness. Bi aseti in. Iti bo ono enam se se ne wan bi show trim kura na se. 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E wase. Uwa trim ke bi fan hono. Bo ono kwa wase o pasi man hono. Enam se ye team work no. 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But sim diye. E ye collectively. Where yen a dear, now where yen a dear, I don't know resort back when you're
1: of course.
2: Silver Sports.
1: See, and one ask a crow.
0: Madrid, Hono, you may see a one, I think, say, Honabeo,
1: a honey. The club, no, the owns work, I was so ye, Chelsea, cum Madrid. It's in one come out of that semoir, none hunt on a da. To yet there, come out of the one some day. Now, Obeka. It's no
2: Silver Sports.
1: The room, I will foreign news. Now, my one more.
0: City, mm-hmm. City, city, city, city, city, city,
1: city, city, city, city,
0: city, city, city, city, city, city, city, city, city, city, city, city, city, city, city, city, city, city, city, city, city, city, city, city, city, city, city, city, city, city, city, city, city, city, city, city, city, city, city, city, city, city, city, city, city, city, city, city, city, city, city, city, city, city, city, city, city, city, city, city, city, city, city, city, city, city, city, city, city, city, city, city, city, city, city, city, city, city, city, city, city, city, it's your baby and him now. Only I know you can't bet now. On the moon over, and I yenzo said in Amfa, and I'm bet now. I do mano on France or a body be seen to the end. Found where the end the air. More say I'm a machine go. And I say, what I say. It's no medians. I can say if I have a my Chelsea fans. I'm a war about seeing now. I see any followers in the day. Michel Tiers, I mean, if we Maxi won't. Aha, Maxi. They say, oh, yeah. Customized shirts, just say organizations, CBA, Mubasa Muye, customization, just say organizations, CBA, Mubasa Muye, customization.
1: Now, almost waiting the grammar, no need to say none of your man's waiting here. Come on. Foreign news up next.

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Namportachina side given a Basso and was Stamford Bridge bomb of for a say main catcher chance for a say bridge on the boot at your goom and the Piazza to me come on and see a semoir if you bomb of four bar, Medema was winning so na extra town. What's left here, dear? Or we come on Avalo Abalua, Martin Bonner Avalo Abalua, what put him a full amno, and we're from Yepa, Nemum against extra town, dear, and what's a 3 maximum points, no, Avalo Abalua, with me Bono Tabri Sa points, no, Ne Bonner going for a no, full and force form to a party fra, and as you are Samoa, bar, Medema, and what's winning so, na Sunderland and the Stadium of Light, I bought it at Brighton and Hove. Albion, Sa Gemino Ebrasua, 2 o'clock PM Ghana time, and at 3 o'clock PM UK time, and also Samoa, Ba Medema Old Menso, Manchester United, wow. Say, say, dear Manchester Bono, I be beer oh, and I'm poor that's not or bo, and the Tottenham Hotspur, Tottenham Fonso, among money, but a very abysmal. Born now, Tottenham Epo, and the Penina, for the Roberto Di Zerbino, and will form Yepa, and say, what's up, Michael Carrick, with me for advantage, so it's me said Tottenham Hotspur, and it's our dear, and I'm poor that's not.

0: sina na pay for say games no afko no onbe poro na bibia so etima koso kama etu ya semua africa football men so me dema o e wo juma de so ne fro dia yenko most valuable u18 players in the world where valuable players are players amo poro e din ye pa omo 18 years and below etu player wo mu dia kai hunu say what the name na first player obe piem no Leonard Cow central campista wo bone ball Edmund by the mountain second player aya kudana for the Max Doma no 50 million pounds se say dear wo pakudana or just 16 years na sika be twano no e chese Max Doma ne bo edin ye pa na ngomo hario wo player upon the ball Edmund Liverpool ne bono 50 million pounds obina Ibrahim buy player away no upon the ball Edmund PSG under Luis Enrique Lutone wo ye juma ne kama Edmund opanina for the United Emery Ezegen, our Aston Villa ne bottom, 50 million pounds. Open up Panina for the Hornets Ahano, upon the ball, Edmar Crystal Palace, our South Park ne bottom, 40 million pounds. Open up Panina for the Constantinos Caritas, and also upon the ball, Edmar Brucia Dortmund ne bottom, 35 million pounds. Open up Panina for the Nathan Dicat, and also upon the ball, Edmar Ofiam ne bottom, 27 million euros. Open up Gilberto Mora, could that we have? World Cup oya jumani kama Edmar Mexico El Mexico City ne mani bono ne sani yepa Javi Agua oma ne more playing time emani paye jumani kama again the three lines of England unsa Gilberto Mora wo ye 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Akudapia or put a poor animal red star brigade, Nebonum at 25 million euros, at just 18 years and below. Players now board, you know, open Leonard Kala, where player Adam Brucia does when I say by the winter on the US in Anno or Yakudapia, Nebord D. Yepa.
1: Okay, young to us, only for all the exclusive, you know, and the word update stories, you know, young father to the council, as what you might genie, so, now I say, you go swatting, you know, so, and yes, someone would wear, but be our piano, me and Tonka, mommy, call my car, request, yes, yeah, or don't sweat, waiting, come on, and concerning injury update, and place, I would try, almost sweat my freighter, now me, poor town, what game, Cassia, tell my name, now, against a patrol team, swa, your former torture, must pay, no, on patrol price, I would draw, on my radio, make Masia kain no poor boy na ye fun amount dialo was in and say boy na sasye and yes several trainings it boy na ready or see Kobe Meno and the Marcus Doctor Rafford no omunya rete was a Carlos Balepa Masa Sensa Bueno a Johnny Manchester United no Masa Nadia Udo and the training I would do a point no omun sweat my fritter was someone when your frit air Patrick Doko was ya quality or quite me patro Denmark minor or was a say no or must like the bear 3 weeks. Now, so bet my several weeks, also to me touch a paw and see a Patrick Dogo and also point out from the Benjamin Sesko. No, so must also take a knock on to also bet my call about your several weeks aware. Point out from the Benjamin Sesko and sweet to me touch a paw and my Manchester United. And so, also a friend of Michael Carica, injured updater, and our Manchester United. And I'm the amount to ready. So, you go so there, some old draper, Nianco Yose, and also a point out from De Heisen, one a corner from Thiago Pitata. Not as a Dehoisen, Elgin and the Fonso or Presse, and I own said Tiago Pitat, also a trip for all Casa Camerano, and to so all Canon, now for the Necas. Ah, now all Dehoisen, Obia driver, and not as a Umi Afonso, and your Busa Papa Yose, our press conference in Assassin, Mapato Yose, on Savi Dunan Eltran and Assembly and our Cafon, and also sometimes a Savi Dunan Mapato Eltran and all, and near Anasadisco, and the Atuso, our YouTube and so, Ukoka says, yeah, was a sa. Mano, not a sa aquana a friend or dehoisen. What pocket can our boiner friend Tago Pitat? Omofianum, et anessa ebia boina, your friend dehoisi, etrica, as a derpy, et is a woman in Amoporton Cray, and Yandia Natas a boiner friend dehoisen, no tuca, Nakano, a pocket, as your papa Yossi, and what my car friend Yama, as what to the Maye, Aye Jemo, or to Edian or so, at to the amount, Niancotia, my boiner friend of Gianni Visit and Porto Company, why a manager Adima Payamonte. Also a former player at the Manchester City. What was it for any of us? Ah, now me patro City. 115 charges, sir. Yet, your bomber, as you say, no, it will be able to do the seminar.

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As a ram, Master or poor Manchester City, no, Master, I am very proud of poor Manchester City. Oh, spend over 11 years. Oh, City Trophy, I would do much, and Master Mutin Fifre, oh, poor Edzi, or many a year to one Edzi and Crua, no, say, do you know what can I say? One is a see a minu can say, oh, by a munchie. It is City, a seven fun home, it won't die on your netuma, but trophies, I would do much in my city, no, or more preference in that year, and so around so I friend visit and Porter. Yanni Company, my partner, come out. What were Namdi Namibi Paul, Nianka Inter Bobokunim, Yakodia Mukotin, so I find Christian Chivo, Mana Akodinkomo, Nanakoma Yan or Dinas or Sahel, Masa Oyama for the Edasoria, Natasabo compare, my partner, and now Interbedded Champions League, what's in our Vegas Cudetto, was a San Coman Jaiti, was overqua self fabricas, or in Como, Masa also Como, how much more rise here, or more born Ian is what I can, was so take care Roma, young Pierre. Casperini, what's so called Mahawa? What to mean in the price? No, it would see a kind. That's for me, Patrick Terence, the animal. No, Mugusomo Bobo, I don't know. What's I am there for care? I am there, Niswa, or Kate, we are seeing as a hand. I have our rival, you know, any the Biana Interbetin or Samunjom, no Munjemo, but then it, you know, on person keep focus, not the on person achieve, you know, as was Kidomo, no Mojat, no, Danny Daniel, we are fighters, sir, or many are Brisson Metibi, it's more Bianca, I form, sir, the Patrick. 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pato Ghana team no was 146 goals. Uko Manchester United because Cristiano Ronaldo was 145 goals. Uko Eno Asa reporto 133 goals. Oguswa awesome and then Ojama Sasi go reporto kupia Juventus was 111 goals. Nasa 101 goals reporto Juventus no Cristiano Ronaldo Ejana Nasu Patinum and come on. 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Ronaldo abe defender Repato Orano at once 106 goals 140 matches per and that's a Ronaldo at my bar. What in the assessor goes no Muhammad Repato Au Sarili Orano so at once 103 goals also the 205 matches just Orano that's what my bar. What there's 103 goals no and that Ronaldo's the end in here was 106 goals no what there 114 matches per and that's what the assessor goes now media amount radio so now pro talent and you do not show him any abusas ah not just only emi pato semenyo kwano muntam to say also semenyo day in and out no goes up point bet pa bank no one or two on tiase was semenyo to be go pi not just what you know not an assassin and not just what you know no was the piano what we busa semenyo say na semunko busa semenyo say or Tiger Woods and as David Beckham a dio pano masa semenyo true soa obet mo their friend 6 months 6 months obet their friend no masa the beer when to say goes ah now David Beckham never boyana as to Ellen Portalant me patron command so bonne côté after Anton Salon Sabanyo reporter the Ghanaian international amateur and me be mo as to to media news at them all now be people our people mo me patron Africa dia madui near see the VAR as we pay mo as to group stages matches on me po as to CAF Champions League and the Confederation Cup no yeah the VAR who says so far so good no we check recent years not just do final and that's a semi final and number was a VAR no and portability a Dutch man as for a CAF Champions League by pay for the derby or my dad you know said derby as I the normative do committee now the normal committee only because I from group stages it's a group stages when I'm over so much I say you swat no as for me patro I'll be bring one your latest update to Apple let me tell you what you see them on now my call dear I'm copying around so if an Enzo your name Paula Maresca me patro manager come on. Come on, wait, you know, my man, go from bro. Reporter after, sir.

0: me patrol manager na din komo na ne komo de temie nkotie ensema ode ton central for ni emra sisi e
1: I understand the reason why most of you you are here, but the only thing I can say is that is something that I already said, that there is a process ongoing, and in this moment I completely trust the club. So this is. This is what I can say about that.
2: Why do you trust the club? Have you sought clarity from them? Have you asked to see the irrefutable evidence they refer to? And your predecessor, Pep Guardiola, once said that if the club is relegated, he would stay. Will you give that commitment as well?
1: First of all, I trust the club because I trust the people, and this is also the reason why I joined the club.
0: And also, hey, you're a friend of Pacha Enzo Nare Maresca. Money jealous of her, or no? Must walk up, we are not a son of club, no woman, no. What the club would be a two to baby now, the one could be me. Not as a ultra allegations, a city, no. We patch all we have a mama call, champion supernat. Many jealous, make can't also know what the club would be. And also, some airpa. Now, I'm going to say, we're going to come on. Let me Must and the fast, no. And demonstrate to be power steady one. Not as a north sick care. And also, a friend. Pato Sadisco, when your photo screen is mame, almost her greatness is enter. Me Pato Bono and Norman demonstrate here, Edema Cristiano Ronaldo dos Santos Alvaro, El Tamprano, sir, with Jamasa Bono Obama Yasino, Yaniaso, Supportuga, O my great man, sure, ye bit much for greatness, no, I'll sweat my Yama World Football on, I'll sweat.

football no maso person de dru ba bi extra 2030 e bi e ko world cup bi na ta se yepo africa din se ah africa country yesu ni atwaje world cup no waso here ono work with uefa o work with comipo o work with me

football no more. Was it Danny Denya no? Or the Dadjun was African no? Or Pessoa de Apono? Let me do for Pimbia. Masoba who say yes. Or no, Potak Mutepeno. Or let my Sajway. And so run in Pachan and Koma. And then Tayo Kodi, no matter

and a boss of legends. You saw me net my tercia, not a certain part of four no, almost worth my brother. At the more runner from the Patrick, not a point from the Pedro, the part of Rodriguez and Quintanama, almost my pay, some part of four no, at the mana, not a no messia, Mombe Carlos Pion, Ubaum Pato Decomo, Ubaum the lives of Zavimo, Busquemo, not a David Villamina, and Pain Facasia Cassiano, the Patronina Monsa Tiago, Acantala Alba Desma, or Ronuminat. Not a somutma pay fair one, at the part of Pedro Gonzalez, and was some airpa, no Rambia, a funnel, the part of Cristiano, the part of Terro, or Ranacodincomo, Yabusoras, ah, Nampato Lamiama, El 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Ed Buena, Mpato from Nema Junior Dos Santos, El Manano, Oran Tuberemo, the likes of Leon Andres Massimunan, Etumberemo, Etus or Tekesa Squadna, not as a mess by our boy now, your full Lami Yama or Bepre, as an onslaught Mauramo, as who runs with Frank Christa Terro, and Patron and Koma Okoti, as what's ready and so, as some would run a depa, Namam Deli Ali, Oskun is near Dinkumas and Sam, Deli 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TikTok, and our boy in the end, and our telephone of Ferramares, Ramares, and him so near your stream. 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

0: 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COVID issue, as long as to provide me patch of COVID no, who says and kaoba as a player dear, ya was said to be our providers ah, me patch of mequire exams now say, mequire test no, way I am a patch of resource at my yes, you fit and patch of fake resource ah, point a friend Ganizak a provider man paying for, then pay for shisha mana, not a sonia a fake one, then any also unio, sutu adibi, oh, street to sonia who's a new cast of. Be approaching no, not as a sabi sabi nin sabon kum no, what way word no, what way in sabon kum no fifi no, what way at night to the mano, not as a one was some claw, me patroganisaka ever say ye, a kaket webinanka to a quaqua ya corner punter, and you send a year at my son Musa there be, I am wanting so as a professional player there, as to me show sportsmanship, or because some crana yo ya, as 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
1: wo lenti ye free gane zaka wadia ye gusu ete nkunya so wo ba so shiny media na suwa sanva media 93 on YouTube ba be subscribe be like drop a decent comment JT and I'll tell you kasa wadi pi bre 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Now where you're ranting at your new Yenua 22-man squad Jose Maria dos Santos Felix from the Jose Mourinho was it what they train team one from the Villarreal and boy channel there and Paya Ebedo now goalkeeping department no was for a boy now for the Thibaut Nicolas Makotwa Obina Andre Lulin Obina Sergio Maestamo a goalkeeper sir opening for the Jose Mourinho, which me a choose among now back defenders now. Over that Trent Alexander Arnold, Ibrahima Kunate Ibu, Marco Cuera Susaita, Obina Alvaro Carreras, Obina Antonio Rudiger, and a Denzel Dumfries, or me defenders, or Perina for the Jose Mourinho, where manager Arima Mardi, which me choose you among now back central campista Roja, a hot day year pa, now Joe Vitolian Bellingham Bellingo, Martin Bona, boy in a war bomb, and them Bobo. 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me from one Martin Bona boys with a bottom and more diapa. Now, boy, that's not game no air brassoir or more poor at Tap Villaro. I will Estadio Santiago Bernabéu. Now, boy, at the Cantewa, a year attackers no open up Vinicius Junior Prezawa and then the form no article say who is said, yeah, Martin Bona and Vinny Eboron are back from Yepa. Now, Hendrik Felipe, as you play a beer, the Martin Bona and Sodiness playing time no when you're MPM Bonnie. Pinia Day, Obina Carlos SP, Killan and Bobpe Latin, Brian Diaz and Ajan Diamandi. When we players are your Pena, for the Jose Mourinho say, Omumadin Bono, a Sunny Ye Padan Porachina, Omuma Germania Jumani Kama, and for my team now, if I madam Sam de Ados Yepa, name of my brother call until on this note, no, ye German Diamond Penina, for the doctor Madison Peninforce, and San and Sunday at Dos, now Judy Udia Judy that is what? Uber she in so frowns on this.
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1: Yeah, tell me, my mascot is sports. 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
3: 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Make sure say obe subscribe it. No hit the notification bell so no I share mo bi answer enso tibia ka bi na bi answer tibia ko come on. You get more interactive. 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It's me a big ransom,
2: Silver Sports.
3: See,
4: Dr.
3: Madison.
2: Silver Sports.
4: Yes, okay. Now yes, bibi o ho ni ade Africa we be
2: Silver Sports.
3: Africa dear.
4: Yeah, okay.
3: Yes, it's no you made the home straight away.
4: Yeah.
3: Na ya church room na fi man so etimi aye kama.
4: Yeah.
3: Next year we move fi no. Na bibi aso atime aka ma wey enso eye the Confederation of Africa Football, which is CAF no no, and meeting course wey a conference, yeah. Strategic conference, it take place around 7th of this month. Ntie ne ano mo clan I see bibi a Emmanuel Manso timi ko kama enso ewo Cape Verde Santa Maria ho ana jumedie no enso koso kama no ma wie bibia Patrice Musepi enso invite Gianni Infantino ana fe eye 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Yes, it's ne Otuado no no so so dwumadi na se ah from AS 7th ibebisi e na omoklama si bibia no omo so ekọ kama e wo honmo na we na ye team a omo gina so agenda omo gina so e di yes am meeting no e ma no ma so team ko kama na se conference no. First one, a FIFA World Cup 2026 review. Tomo analyze senior performance in this score. 10 nations or mutimi represent Africa in World Cup 2026. And the senior, on betimi a build up coming into 2030 World Cup. No, senior, you man should betimi a ko no mudi Hong Kong. Cape Verde inspiration. On say Cape Verde bomb homo di ba. Omo ye debutant in World Cup ni mo. And omo ramu no omo timi ko run of 32. And omo ni wai na ko boya. Omoni Argentina, Omo Argentina, Pomo Tsawomo, true to extra time, and San Omotimidi Omotiko Eka from so ye celebrate Omo, and what you made in as a technical and coaching development acquire. Ye be first one build the coaches in any Adomu di Hujuma Yipa, and Tom Halite say around 19,685 coaches across Africa were certified from 2021 to 2026. Intino coaches are omonso etimi amomo certificate amomo ye adwuma as professional coaches e around 19,685 coaches na including a coach are if you say Bobista from Eye Cape Verde, Hosanna San from Egypt, and I feel Sebastian Dasabre from DR Congo, and I feel Mohamed Ouabi from Morocco. Omunina, I say we mune a face, and so on. And association stability, sustainability, association sustainability. A choir may be first one best strengthen, senior Ghana, and I said African football. Sikasemu because sika ya adie ya adie nyina yie. So it's very important to talk about all these things. Into no association no in make sure say come be fast sustain in terms of the financial aspect of the home come yi pa. And also refereeing a standards and then your mahodo pi and omo di ho ko e kama. E wo dwumede ya say kwan ya ye be fast we be improve ye referees no. Nti we say no e ka ko fa ye nso di bibi fast ye no. Ya ye da form pa say team.
4: Ye da form say team.
3: Ye me de papa papa papa.
4: Ye we ye we na gidigidigidi.
3: Omo su di e no so ho dwuma. E no no so anso ha. De e tie ne say e ma referee say AFCON no na FIFA and answer CAF. Yes. CAF and so at your basseka. I'm going to be team at your around 4 years. It's 4 years. Bia and Kebabo AFCON. No. It's 4 years. Bia, not just your boy AFCON. No.
4: Yeah.
3: But when my U10 ever a home na after 10 months, sir, you decided to send 4 years and so on. And since I have as is here, they are two say. Yebe kono eye 2 years na.
4: 2 years na ntua so.
3: The reason is that sikasem enye.
4: Enye.
3: Iti omu didi nkomo fechire. Omu sponsorship. Enye senye TV right hon sensem ni adini na. Kwa mbe faswa a telecast games no. And all those stuff no. Omu she ya. Nwa mwuse sikasem. E hon beti miya kwa atu yensu eti mdiyama. Iti no. Ye ko the strategy conference 2026 e koso wo. Kapo Verdea. And you may copy moon and semi copy moon and eh, and no climber see Bibia. A moon sem and a media tuja and so etim dia mamma. See,
4: well, doctor, yeah, Kakrebi based on a brief of power, dear mate. Super.
2: Silver Sports.
4: See your more talent. Never be feel like, say. A greatest opportunity at the donor tries to meet my first normal excelling very well. Talking of the lies, you talk of Cape Verde national team, a group stage, no Bozinia, no any opportunity. And right after the FIFA World Cup, on so any offer or call Kwaku Siakai, are you bored in many a day? Any other opportunity or most utilize chances very well? And now, Osiakai, Edema, Manchester City, one of the big clubs, all the premiership in terms of consistent dominance, any players are. Any that personalities you could tell, are you boarding soon? You had opportunity through the World Cup or so showcase the entire not before the World Cup. City for so interest in the moon and so it's about brand tell it very well.
3: Okay,
4: now we've had the World Cup on Kumodio Mukudi, yes,
2: Silver Sports.
4: Your performance in Kuena and your bad simply because you're your 10 slaughter will be a so called try put you up a performance. Nay, super fantastic. So this go since the original of FIFA World Cup, I mean, confederations, you know. Omo magic casino moment team in Yibidano. What check history is in the soa? Number one, a European snow. Omaji a solid 13 good times, sir. Germany, Adjo 4, Italy, Adjo 4, France, Adjo 2, Adjo Soso. Now you are the Spanish national team. And you almost second one, about for the first time since 2010. So, about for my next Africa, and Yibida. Benya the opportunity, ko you know, and your mama come out to a boy, Morocco national team. Arochi quarter final again. Kevin so try the reasons went here. Omanya first opportunity to be see a kind. D. Arukongo Suba and then all that bad simply because Omanya that opportunity or the Kwaku see a kind. So, with the exception of Asia Fornum, Oceania Fornia, there Omunsun Tin and Yibidano, which are South America, or much ten the likes of Brazil,
3: more
4: and dominate here and no any flu. So, I say that ten. I mean, nominees in here, you know, will be a performance, and all that bad. But, doctor, so check it since World Cup, ever shall see ya.
3: Okay.
4: Now,
2: Silver Sports.
4: African nations, you know, shall this go to two screens in this one? The likes of Morocco, Munafe, no Muye Biache. Last particular World Cup, I told you, Omoroche quarter final. Do check that, that's what you see here. 2022 semi final. You know, place four position. Cameroon, the year 1990, Cameroon be first African nation. Or actually quarter final. And in 2002, Senegal Sabiro called quarter final. Beyond that, and you to Mr. Ghana national team 2010, yen so team reach quarter final. Near twice to 80 media call. They are Kenyan group stage, the likes of Egyptian national team, 1934 A group stage, 1990 group stage again, 2018 and 2026. And so, Egypt, SRUMU, our that group stage and no car stage, or Matadi Free, most especially our Honum. So, that 10 slot no more be brave. I'm a game, no 80 me acquire fair. But I'm here, dear back, in terms of winnings at the man African teams, you know. We check all time World Cup winnings leaders now. Number one, Morocco. Omanya 8+ wins. Ghana kuta 6+ wins in 16 matches of FIFA World Cup. Cameroon ekuta about 5 wins after 26 matches. A channel said a lot of national teams.
2: Silver Sports.
4: Now Morocco mo as I say consistent tasto mo dominance no any all that bad. Based on the already an officiating and see a FIFA World Cup. Now, in African referees, maybe a general of assistant referee near there. I think it's picking something nice for African Terry because check it about 54 members are almost joining CAF and FIFA now. Clearly, I think say or see a team officiating now. A bit I get something better for you because say do stage more there. Once Europeans no referees not take over, then time Anthony Taylor no normal could take in charge at the court. But I say it means strengthen your officiating very well through the grassroots system, my boy, including Ghana, you know, because it will quite have come. Me, no, Ghanaian referee, or Kwako Bia Kain, or Kwako Si Kainibia. That is a drop interest, African foreign war in terms of officiating, simply because your local is not able to referees, you know, Emma Fairness, and your Juma. If you could see what Doma, Swedro, All Blacks, any area and a staff. If you could see your dance park, baby, any aside that, what's a kitchen game? I got to call you a blast. Ebona supporters need a semi-tra refiti
2: silver sports
4: that truster. If you more than my refis, you know, and your man said that and quay. Doctor, just a minute,
3: okay.
4: Concerning World Cup and commodity cup 4 years, sir. In your massage, and you see, say, oh, one MS or the Afghan echo 4 years.
3: Cut you could,
4: yes, I was so general one who seek a several form. And don't check a standard any sponsors are near war or Afcon or so. And those are Europeans no crano, or once them Volu Afcon or so. And don't check it, Mohamed Salah said, you man, only days what you are in club or Liverpool. Always a more qua. Nothing is a club, a jack,
3: of course.
4: No Bobo and Adrian Cacrane, I didn't see. Ever Pimene still top coaches, you know, and shut them with the necessity of playing the FIFA and Afcon.
3: Afcon.
4: But still now. Any will be I follow through the ranks. In Egypt for the Casa who in our Major 7, 1957, 1959, and the year Gagai. Ghana budget back to back 1963, 1965. Yes, the year Gagai Kakra. Beyond that, Nigeria national team about 1918 year there. Almost the boost to myself for Madoko. So,
3: of course,
4: in 4 years now, my son
2: Silver Sports.
4: 7 years. Or Manuko 2 years now. Me weak points a day place in him, your coaching system him officiating now for some fire don't in Uncle World Cup in 4 years because World Cup for 4 years, Uncle 4 years, and I just say about 8 years near the near young share competitive tournament. I think say, Sika Seminentino, young fellow 2 years in our doctor.
3: Let us see, and I'll
2: Silver Sports.
3: And come out with you, median. So, yes, yeah, Bruno, I a bit abonum to pepper, pepper, pepper, pepper, pepper, pepper. Tiere bebo modena kebe se fa frefo nanso ye yemre no ayebe yemre no tiaye nti no nyame ya domo a ochina e Saturday Silver Sports ebebo akwem from 7 a.m. to 10 a.m. na jume di na ba. Don't forget Sports Net nso ebe sa toa so nyame ya domo a Sunday no e the same exact time from 8 p.m. to 10 p.m. na jume di no so etimi abo akwem meeting at the doctor Madison C. 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Yeah, sorry, now fee media ka abetwaso entibi etimidi amao. Wanti yankabiwa ni akram.
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0: 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So much anti aerotry soon. A brass say a digimedia. That no dean said, let your altar speak for you. A debro of Idiom has silver anti aerotry. 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One Yibia, just a baby, a Kubon Payan in Yamena Sunni. I said, I did not consuming fire by Bompayan in Yamaha. How Nebessia Trans should be a moon. My Nebessia could be a moon. That Jenny at T and Nebessia will be my. Beshed Yankupon and Munya. And I know Bema be that Subrana no fear, dear son, or Che Christo could draw her. Satana, what crack of Lanta, Brantian, Unyan, Fahudi. What's what Bompena, Frisia, who is Sabre? Unya, Unya, and Fahuni, but a barco crampo, more than four inch more consuming fire. A branded on Kuma Tipa Punk and a branded on Kuna. Ana yarasa tumi no eye adwuma ma wo. 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Zimi Fire Prayer Center. Che nyankopon ne munya. Wa pa wa ha. Me ba pa e wa ha. E da Eric ba. Friend a champion era. Friend Major era. About Hannah Evie Room. Number near 0240378966. 0240378966. Champion Elder Ewa. Elder Erkiba. Oh my God. Professor, professional papa, oh, fireman, and Casano. Other, I'm more quiet, not for me. Oh, remember, my dear man, Tinin Chiana just said, my merjuma. Tinin Chia, the animal, send me what Tommy Pass, and say, and then check a crano, send me a crab, a man, Mahoto. Remember, no more son, a naughty. 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Oh, as I did, old Timmy Viana, on fine an inch level. Ye be won't pay na ma dear chin on knife pepper and sunny as for a so. A batch of old Timmy, a fairy crudy and emu and pie bono cost of din. I'm sorry for no ho, so for my mew ho, I would eat and so for no and get one of you ho. Yeah, na ye ba join you. I've never said him, and Yaninja maybe Dinkomo. Then Yankopo, ma and Shane Moon. 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
1: Nyame, inshira wanana.
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1: 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Hallelujah.
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0: Brother Sammy, for you, room.
2: But two of you, Uncle, and you may so it in Yama was a Ferrari.
0: So,
2: what two million what did you would dear? Why were you a chassis any a young Uncle?
0: Amen.
2: You ready ye bay yet within our bar. Hong Kong call my ever when you more. You ready use ye jawa sama what dear mawa would my show one, sir. You ready no more quarrels in the shrub, ma. You ready no more quarrels, ma was some may or jim ma. Conquer was a was a more maqua. I did the bayedi, I was a aye. Ain't you ready and no pay, and you may impair one say. My was some may in the juma said yet ye. Nas ye are, yet the muyam shining the amount. Honko creator was, say what they hinder we use with dimity. Amen.
1: Amen.
0: Amen.
1: Sadiana, Nana Ebusa, nay, and you may dear, be a witty be a anxious in the moon quiet. Or of one, and I dream. Radi ama message ba kope semen famro. 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Hallelujah.
0: Amen.
1: Yada yada eradi ase.
0: Okay.
1: Yada nase. Wa kwenya kesie. Ne eradi se me me kanche ubi a woti mi se. Ma o mana kuma intutu.
2: My God.
1: E ma wa kuma intutu. Hallelujah.
0: Amen.
1: Semwa eradise memfamere ne ma enumri na anaji enise emma wakuma into. Hallelujah.
0: Amen.
1: Emma wakuma into.
2: My God.
1: Orofo asimbia atun awakuma etuno eradise emma wakuma into.
2: Amen.
1: Adiebia. What do I want here? We are my shiwa wound your way. No, a rather say, Mimera Mekanchero say, Emma Wakuma in two.
2: Amen.
1: Say, when you be Casa Nasa with him, we show him Kuranse, Emma Wakuma in two. Nasa's nature says, any panel, when you will be to me, I yet were a dear Amma Wakuma at you know, when you will be to me, I am. Hallelujah.
2: Amen.
1: When you're in pneumonia, you'll be to me a year amount.

Jesus. Some time ago, Jesus Christ came to this world, was born a man but was God. 100% God, 100% man, the God man. He humbled himself and took upon himself my sorrows, pains, and sins, and died for me that I might live. Thank you, Jesus. Hallelujah.